That is David Bowie with Space Oddity on Rebel Rock 101.7. My name is Ian Smith. You've been listening to Weekends with Ian. And hey, we're going to keep playing all the good music. But I figured I'd let you know about the weather. All right? I'm worried about you. You know, you don't take your umbrella anywhere. I get worried. All right? There is a 30% chance of showers tomorrow. All right? And it's going to be a nice 13 degrees. So pretty much the exact same as today. On Tuesday, mix of sun and cloud, 14 degrees. Wednesday, 17 degrees, mix of sun and cloud. And Thursday, baby, 20 degrees, a mix of sun and cloud. So you want your umbrella tomorrow, all right, just in case. It's not going to be a lot of rain, but there might be a little. But after that, you're going to have a lovely week. Oh, yeah, baby. I know you are. Anyway, here's the Black Keys with You Gotta Lose on Rebel.

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0: Shout out to all the moms out there. 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

That one was The Lazies, Too Tough to Die on Rubber Rock 101.7. My name's Ian Smith. Boy, oh boy, I love The Lazies. They're my favorite. When they come around, I'll get so excited. But you know what else I'm excited for, all right? Barbecue season, all right? I'm ready for it. I am ready. I'm thinking next weekend, you know, it's a long weekend. I'm going to have a barbecue. My buddy's going to have a barbecue. You know, we can make hot dogs, sausages, hamburgers, whatever you want to make. You can put chicken on the barbecue, anything you want. I love it. You know, have a couple beers with your buds in the afternoon outside. Oh, it makes me so excited. Now, my springtime allergies don't agree with that, but that's okay. We'll ignore them and just stuff myself through with whatever allergy meds I've got. You got any plans for the long weekend? All right, let me know. All right, of course, other than Royal Tusk, you'll all be there. But let me know. Text in 613-730-1144. You know, let me know what you're doing, all right? Maybe I'll come swing by your barbecue and we can have some fun. How about that? Bob Seger and the Silver Bullet, Hollywood Nights, here on Rebel.

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That is the Eagles with One of These Nights on Rebel Rock 101.7. And it is One of These Nights. It's Sunday night on Weekends with Ian. Hey, I'm Ian Smith. Hope you're having a lovely Sunday night. It's just after 9 o'clock now. That means it's time for us to go on a journey. A journey to Ian Safari. It's the part of the show where I tell you some sort of wild, wacky, animal-related news story. Whatever it is, this one, well, it's a pretty good one. All right? A U.S.

family was reunited with their pet cat 7 years after it was lost. All right. They'd lost their cat during their move from California to Florida, and they now live in Georgia. Now, if you don't know anything about geography, California is on the Pacific coast. Florida is on the Atlantic coast, and so is Georgia. All right. And they've moved around a whole bunch, and somehow this freaking cat found them. Apparently, the cat basically escaped from the van that their friend was driving to help them move. And never came back, which is very sad. It's something, you know, especially if they had they were young kids at the time. Now they're 7 years older, so they went from being, I think, 8 years old to 15. That's a long time, but that same cat still came and gave them lots of cuddles and lots of love. So, 24 cat years, it was gone. You know what? 24 cat years. If I was gone for 24 years, I wouldn't be cuddling you. I'll tell you that. So, we're pretty lucky. Yeah. But I mean, seriously, that's an awesome story. We got Greta Van Fleet with Highway Tune on Rebel.

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That one's Billy Talent, Afraid of Heights on Rebel Rock 101.7. My name's Ian Smith, and you have been listening to Weekends with Ian. That's right, we're coming to the end of the show. But hey, I just wanted to remind you one more time, Royal Tusk on Saturday night, all right? Cornkey is going to have tickets, all right? Cub is going to have tickets. You're going to want to tune in all week for a chance to win them. And if you don't win them, you're going to buy the tickets on Rebel Rock 101.7. Sorry, no, it's just rebel1017.com. And you're going to go there, you're going to buy the tickets. Because, come on, it's going to be a good show. I promise you, we're going to have so much fun. It's at the Saw Club next Saturday night. But hey, maybe you can't do that. Go ahead and try and win them all week. And if you don't make it happen, just go ahead and buy them. We'll have a good time, I promise you. Maybe I'll even, listen, you tell me you were listening, and I said this, and you come up to me on Saturday night, and I'll buy you beer. You tell me I said this, and I'll buy you beer if you're there Saturday night because I said this. All right? Now, it's only going to happen for the first person that comes up and tells me this because I don't have money to buy everybody beer. But, you know, one person, I can make it happen. All right, I got to get out of here. It's Sunday night. I got to go to bed. Got to get ready for the regular work week. How about that? Another weekend done. But hey, that's okay. I'll be back next weekend. We got lots of good music to keep you company until Cornicky's here in the morning. So enjoy that, and I'm out of here. We got Def Leppard with Pour Some Sugar on Me.

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2: 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Music, news, traffic, or just appetizers, right? 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
1: He yells, he sweats, he eats poorly. 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All right, you've been briefed. 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

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Now you can hear Randall's Rant with Cornicky in the morning, and again at 12:40 and 5:40 with Cubby. 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

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Now you can hear Randall's Rant with Cornicky in the morning, and again at 12:40 and 5:40 with Cubby. 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

Randall Moore has a new home in Ottawa. Now you can hear Randall's Rant with Kornacki in the morning, and again at 12:40 and 5:40 with Cubby. 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

0: So I received this letter from a listener. 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But it's not such a great move to leave your decisions in the hands of a fairy. 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

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Now you can hear Randall's Rant with Cornicky in the morning and again at 1240 and 540 with Cubby. 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

Well, maybe I won't feel so lonely in here now that I've got you guys on the other side of it. Yeah. Waiting for another day. And look at it. Kind of nice outside. The birds are chirping right now. They must all have little blankets or something on them because it's chilly out there this morning. Oh, Wonder Gray, I saw frost on the car this morning. Going, are you kidding me? Well, apparently my cat didn't find it all too bad out there last night. Oh, we'll talk. Deciding that the weather's turning, it's time to go start spending his evenings outside without coming in. Up and down two or three times for him yesterday. Well, pretty big weekend around town. The Charge are going to the Walter Cup after just a fantastic win yesterday. 2 out of 3, that's what the Titans started off with this season. And a record-breaking attendance on Friday night. Yay! And yeah, keeping some eyes on the Habs as well. Anyways, plenty going on that we'll talk about. Somebody ended up winning the $70 million in Brampton. Is it a nice little Mother's Day gift for somebody? Anyways, it's reset back down to 15 mil. Jackpot Radio Day, so I'll give you a chance. I know, 15 million bucks, hardly worth getting out of bed on a Monday morning, but one or two of you out there might be able to use that. 7:10 this morning, I'll give you the winning word. And a few more opportunities to get you in the Royal Tusk, our Rebel Rock Concert Series show coming up this Saturday night. And Our Lady Peace said at the Hard Rock Live, these are some of the stubs that are going to end up in your hands as we get into the week, man. That weekend went by way too short. Even though it was kind of crappy outside for a good chunk, but chased us out of Calabogie yesterday. Would have taken another day for sure. Shall we get into it? Excuse the who. It's Rebel Rock 101.7. Let's get this week done.

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2: One of these days is going to be able to wake up and say, hey, it's nice and warm outside instead of it's chilly. Yeah, sitting just above the freezing mark again. 1 degree, that's what we got out there this morning, and all the way up to a balmy 12 later on today. Now, listen, it's nice and clear out there now. Could get some clouds this afternoon with some showers and a possibility of a thunderstorm just for fun. Kind of the same day tomorrow. We're looking at mid-teens until we get to the end of the week, so chew on that.

0: I just thought I'd wait till the very end, man. And the gospel, according to the Zimmy himself, man. That is some solid Bob Dylan to get us going on a Monday morning. I'm going to need something to get me going on this Monday morning. Not sure the coffee's going to pull it off. I got to thank Rhodey the cat last night. Oh, man. He was fine. We were up at Calabogie Friday and Saturday. Came home fairly early yesterday. He was fine sleeping on the couch and all the rest of it. And his normal post-dinner, I got to go outside for a little bit. And so we let him out. It's like, wasn't exactly warm outside, so was anticipating. And like usual, an hour or two later, he was going to be at the door ready to come in for the night. No. Calling outside last night at about 8 o'clock. Come on, Rhodey, come on. Nothing. 9 o'clock. Give him a quick call. You see him look at the tail end of the property, and he looks up at you like he's about to come running, and then he goes in the other direction. And it's like he gives you the old, you know, screw you. I'm not coming in. 10 o'clock last night. It's like, oh, is he not coming in? To the door we go. Rhodey, get in here. Come on. Whistle, whistle, whistle, nothing. And he's nearby. He can hear us. He's just totally ignoring us. And at that point, I was like, man, I don't know, but my alarm's going to go off at 3:30 this morning, so I better go to bed. And then, of course, I'm up there. Kim comes up a half an hour later. I ask her, I'm not asleep yet. Did he come in? No. No, I know what's going to happen. At some point, this will keep waking me up. So I'm up to bed at 10. Down to check on the cat at 12:15. At 12:30, I think I hear him meowing outside. So I get out of bed, go back downstairs. Open. No, he's not there. I call him thinking he's nearby. He doesn't come. Back to bed. And then wake up at 2:30 in the morning, go, oh, the cat's still not. Get up again, go downstairs. And, of course, there he is sitting at the back door. He's now ready to come on in. So, hey, talk about Bob Dylan serving somebody. Yeah, the thing I'm serving in this world is this dumb little 9-pound cat called Rhodey.
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0: What do I got with you guys? 2 minutes? All right. Early birds up and at 'em, 730-1144. You'll need that. 710 this morning, I'll give you the winning word. Make you $15 million richer. Not the 70 mil that somebody won the other day. Big box, man. Out in Brampton. John Demers, and I had to check. I don't know what was going on, but boy, you guys, looks like you slept pretty good last night. Wasn't until 4:45 a.m. That's like more than 4 hours later than I normally get one. John Demers with the dancing coffee meme for me this morning. Dude, you make me laugh every morning with one of those, by the way. Steve Harding, so he gets the bird this morning. Steve Harding out there, 5:52. He says, slurp, slurp, coffee time. All right, is this what you're looking for? Hang on. Auger out there this morning. He said, let's get through this week and enjoy the long weekend. We got a long weekend coming on? No. No, that's 2 weekends away, dude. That's 2 weekends away, right? Victoria Day long weekend. It's like a birthday weekend for me. I don't know what I'm going to do. Wrong Dave Parker tapping in this morning. Heading back to work after a great week in the Dominican Republic. Good to have you back. You were 3,050 kilometers away from us. Said, haven't had to deal with temps like this in a little while. Yeah, that's all we've been dealing with. Man, I had to burn through 30 pounds of propane this weekend just trying to keep my butt around 65 degrees. It was brutal. I don't know if it's brutal, but let's get this thing done and the rock and roll out there. Extra long weekend coming in T-minus 4 days. Okay, I got to look forward. I don't know where I am now. It's the 11th, right? Well, it's Chris Gagnon tapping on this morning. I got Kevin Noel out there. I got that Pac-Man coming on board. Good to have you there, buddy. He says he hopes everybody had a pretty good weekend and a great Mother's Day. Oh, yeah. I got to talk to Mom yesterday. We kind of laughed because of something that was so pathetic that got sent to her yesterday. Yeah, and you tell Mom to go to the door at 10:30 in the morning because there's a nice little gift there for her. And the next thing you hear is, I don't think this is what you paid for.
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2: Good morning. It's a clear drive on the Queensway and Highway 416. I'm not seeing any issues on Highway 174. 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And that's the latest traffic. I'm Antonia Altavante.
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3: Ottawa Police Service conducted Operation Residents Matter on Friday night, and along with the expected speeding, stunt driving, and other tomfoolery, police pulled over a U-Haul van with 12 passengers riding in the back, unsecured. The 17-year-old driver was pulled over on Prince of Wales Drive near Maple Hill Way and charged with stunt driving. His license was suspended for 30 days and the vehicle impounded for 14 days. Other charges laid during the operation include 4 stunt driving charges, 23 provincial offense notices, 10 court summonses, and 1 speeder clocked at 140 kilometers per hour.
4: Kyle Fletcher, 4345. We're stopping on the runway. We just hit somebody. We have an engine fire.
5: 4345, I see that.
3: Harrowing exchange between Frontier air pilots and an air traffic controller at Denver International Airport moments after a person climbed the barbed wire perimeter fence and walked onto an active runway. The trespasser was ingested into the engine on the plane's takeoff roll and killed instantly. The pilots were able to abort the takeoff and decided to evacuate the airplane on the runway as the engine fire led to smoke inside the cabin. 5 passengers were transported to hospital and 1 was held overnight. Ottawa Police Service has arrested and charged 42-year-old Donald McNeil with 2 counts of sexual interference, invitation to sexual touching, forcible confinement, and 4 counts of sexual assault. Police allege the charges stem from attacks carried out against the child in 2013 and 2 adults in 2025. The OPS Sexual Assault and Child Abuse Squad is investigating and believes there may be further victims in the Ottawa area. If you have any information, you can always contact the Ottawa Police Service anonymously via Crime Stoppers. In sports, Montreal Canadiens with a convincing Game 3 win in their second round playoff series against the Buffalo Sabres. The Canadiens took a 4-2 lead into the third, added another for the 5-2 lead, then added an empty netter, sort of. Alex Newhook was hooked on a breakaway with the empty net, so that's an automatic goal for the 6-2 win. Canadiens now lead the series 2-1. From the Skywards News Center, I'm Captain Frank.
6: Yeah, and I got another one tomorrow at 7 o'clock. And boy, listen, there was a lot to celebrate in town this weekend. The Titans ended up kicking off their season, the home opener. Now, they didn't win it. They lost 6-4 against the Quebec Capitals. However, they set a brand new home opener record for the league. And there was over 10,000 people there enjoying some b-ball on Friday. So, you know, the team was happy with that. They would have liked to win, but they got 2 out of 3 out of Quebec, now heading out on the road. Anyways, that was an all right way to start. 2 out of 3 on your opening weekend, pretty good. And I don't know if you've heard about the Ottawa Charge lately, but they're going to the Walter Cup. Man, that was a solid game yesterday. Double overtime a couple minutes into it. We got one more biscuit in the basket than the Boston Fleet. And congratulations. Now waiting to see if they're going to be playing the Victoire or the Frost, Minnesota. Anyways, they'll be wrapping that one up tomorrow night. Anyways, congratulations to the ladies. And man, that was some serious hockey to check out yesterday. 1 degree, that's where we are. 1:12 is where we're going a little later on. There's a possibility some showers this afternoon. It'll cloud over. Might even see a thunderstorm. Huh? Then it'll be like freezing overnight, down around 0. 13 tomorrow. Hopefully sunny. And then by the time we get to Friday, might be hitting 19 degrees. And yes, I hadn't looked at the calendar. You were right. I am wrong. Your long weekend is coming up. And look at that. You might get some of the temperatures you've been waiting for.

No, I can try to take you there. We'll let the music do the rest of the work. It's Rebel Rock 101.7 morning. Bunch of you coming to now. Brian, the retired trucker, finding the, Rody keeping me up on last night. Said he had some catching up to do in the neighborhood last night. I don't know what was running around out there, mousing or something. But that turned into a nice, 390-minute naps I had last night. Because as soon as I would turn over, roll over, I'd be like, oh yeah, the cat's outside. Anyways, and I was rolling over about every 90 minutes. So thank you, my good friend. I'm sure he's sleeping well this morning. Had himself a nice bowl of food. Now he's sitting back and kicking back. Chilling out. Mustard Tiger out there. He was on his way, I think he was on his way down to the Titans game on Friday. It was a drag that they didn't win, but I'm trying to remember. It was like 10,278 or something like that. And I didn't even know you can get that many people into our ballpark here in town. But anyways, great kickoff to the season. And certainly, as I mentioned, the charge. You got to feel good for the ladies right there. Who else have I got in there? Yeah, Auger. Let me know about the 18th being the long weekend. And I had Greg Bright out there. He had to look it up as well because, you know, in my head, I'm like, no, man, it's a pay week. I'm like, no, Friday's the 15th. And so in my head, we're 2 weeks away from the long weekend. We got a concert this Saturday. I'm supposed to be up in Calabogie. How is all this possibly going to work out? So, yeah,

0: again, taking a look at the calendar. And it's the earliest possible day you can have for a Victoria Day is May 18th. It doesn't get earlier than that. And, you know, the last Monday preceding May 25th, blah, blah, blah. So the last time it was this early was in 2020. And I don't know if you remember that fun time, huh? We were knee-deep in COVID restrictions. It's probably why that one has been scratched from the memory. Yeah. So there we go. Don't know what you were thinking you were going to be doing on this upcoming weekend. Some of you were on the ball, but apparently a few of you, just like me, are kind of snapping too and waking up to the fact that, dang, it's you know, we cracked 20 degrees once so far this year. Environment Canada is showing some promise right now, but they could just be dangling that in front of us. Who knows? Oh, where is it all going? Victoria Day in the middle of May doesn't seem right. Always seems to just got to be just a little bit later than that. Anyways, as earliest as we can celebrate the Queen's birthday. Look, this has thrown a major wrench into everything for next week.
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2: Good morning. It's a clear drive on the Queensway and Highway 416. I'm not seeing any issues on Highway 174. 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And that's the latest traffic. I'm Antonia Altavante.
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0: across an interesting little short yesterday on Facebook, and it was Randy Bachman doing an interview and talking about what must have been in the water back in Winnipeg in the mid-60s. He was talking about himself and Burton Cummings and Neil Young and a local radio show that used to happen on Saturday. Where they would mention, you know, local bands that were playing in town. And at the time, Randy Bachman and Burton Cummings didn't know each other. They had their own separate little bands going. And he said he would listen to the radio, and there would be this lady that called up that ended up, you know, saying how great that Burton Cummings was and that she had seen him the previous Saturday and how fantastic his band was and hung up. And Randy ended up saying, you know, he told his mom, he said, well, that's kind of cool. Apparently his mom knew Randy, knew Burton Cummings' mother. You know, that's Burton's mom calling up, saying how great he was promoting him. And so apparently Randy Bachman's mother started doing the same thing a few weeks after that, calling in and saying how great his band was. And Neil Young's mom ended up doing the exact same thing, pushing their kids at 16 and 17 years of age to spread their wings and get out of Winnipeg. Look at that. All three of them. I mean, Neil's taking a break right now, but it's good to see that they're all still cranking something out there. And, of course, the Guess Who going to be here for Blues Fest in July of this year. That was a big announcement. And the man that puts that Blues Fest together, along with a whole bunch of other people. Nobody does anything alone in this world. But tomorrow, we're going to have an opportunity to talk to, I believe it's going to be Mark Monahan as well, who's going to lay out what city folk's going to look like this year.
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12: It's a clear drive on the Queensway and Highway 416. I'm not seeing anything that would slow you down on Highway 174. 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I'm Antonia Altamonte.
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13: Pressure 4345. We're stopping on the runway. We just hit somebody. We have an engine fire.
14: Pressure 4345, I see that.
15: Harrowing exchange between Frontier air pilots and an air traffic controller at Denver International Airport moments after a person climbed the barbed wire perimeter fence and walked onto an active runway. The trespasser was ingested into the engine on the plane's takeoff roll and killed instantly. The pilots were able to abort the takeoff and decided to evacuate the airplane on the runway as the engine fire led to smoke inside the cabin. Five passengers were transported to hospital and one was held overnight. Ottawa Police Service conducted Operation Residents Matter on Friday night, and along with the expected speeding, stunt driving, and other tomfoolery, police pulled over a U-Haul van with 12 passengers riding in the back, unsecured. The 17-year-old driver was pulled over on Prince of Wales Drive near Maple Hill Way and charged with stunt driving. His license was suspended for 30 days and the vehicle impounded for 14 days. Other charges laid during the operation include 4 stunt driving charges, 23 provincial offense notices, 10 court summonses, and 1 speeder clocked at 140 kilometers per hour. Ottawa Police Service has arrested and charged 42-year-old Donald McNeil with 2 counts of sexual interference, invitation to sexual touching, forcible confinement, and 4 counts of sexual assault. Police allege the charges stem from attacks carried out against the child in 2013 and 2 adults in 2025. The OPS Sexual Assault and Child Abuse Squad is investigating and believes there may be further victims in the Ottawa area. If you have any information, you can always contact the Ottawa Police Service anonymously via Crime Stoppers. In sports, Montreal Canadiens with a convincing Game 3 win in their second round playoff series against the Buffalo Sabres. The Canadiens took a 4-2 lead into the third, added another for the 5-2 lead, then added an empty netter, sort of. Alex Newhook was hooked on a breakaway with the empty net, so that's an automatic goal for the 6-2 win. Canadiens now lead the series 2-1. From the Skywards News Center, I'm Captain Frank.
0: Ottawa charge got it done yesterday. It took the second overtime period before they got one more in the basket, but Boston Fleet going home as losers. And the charge getting ready for the Walter Cup, trying to now see who's going to take it between the Montreal Victoire and the Minnesota Frost. They'll be figuring that one out tomorrow. And again, a pretty solid weekend for the Ottawa Titans, over 10,000 that showed up for the home opener. Didn't sweep the weekend, but lost the first one, won the other two. So 2 out of 3 on the opening. That's all right. Setting a record for the league is pretty cool as well. It's nice to see everybody support, man. Got some winners going on here in town. 1 degree is where we are. 12 is where we're going. Might see some showers later on this afternoon. Possibly even a thunderstorm in that balmy 12 degrees.
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16: You know what I saw everywhere I went this weekend? Smiles. People smiling. Seemed like everyone was in a good mood. Such a contrast to what you see online, all doom and gloom. Such a disconnect. And why is it so important to tune out? Not completely, of course, but for a day or two or a weekend. The people I saw smiling, they weren't on their phone, I'll tell you that. They were mingling over garage sales. There must have been 20 in Prescott. Or they were getting plants for the garden. The garden center's making a killing. Same with the golf courses. Packed. A slice here, a hook there. No talk of politics. Just fun. Like having a cold beer on a patio. Or stopping by the chip wagon. Or maybe you were lucky enough to go to the hockey game yesterday. The charge. Little girl on my bus was going. She was so excited. And Mother's Day. Talk about smiling faces and jam-packed restaurants. And not once did I hear anyone talking about Trump or the latest conspiracy. It was all about family and friends and bumping into old friends. It was also refreshing and necessary. Necessary to put the news of the world on hold for a while in order to recharge and reconnect with what really matters. And what really matters is not what you see on the screen, but what you see and experience in the real world. I'm Randall Moore.
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0: Rock 101, 7 on our Monday morning, getting back into it. And thank you for everybody so far that has reminded me that next weekend is, in fact, Victoria Day long weekend. And I thought, okay, I'm just a dummy. But apparently there's a couple other people that are like, what? Oh, yeah. Oh. That could change everything now if you were thinking you had two more weeks before you were planning a long weekend, which is exactly what I was doing. Boy, oh boy, it's coming on quick. Normally it doesn't fall the weekend after Mother's Day. Everything butted up together. And hopefully your Mother's Day went well. I obviously wasn't able to spend my time with my mama in Toronto, but she was over at my sister's house. All of them yesterday enjoying some pizza, some Mother's Day pizza yesterday. We went with Chinese food at our place. And they were busy. We called yesterday at about 4:30 in the morning, or in the afternoon, And they were like, that's going to be an hour. I was like, that's cool. That's cool. I was in there. They were packing up one box, like a massive box that was going out to one person's house. Wasn't going to fit in one Uber Eats delivery bag. Anyways, it was like, yeah. Treating mama yesterday. And you know, one thing I never miss. At least twice a year, I get my mom some flowers. And following a warning from Kimberly on Thursday, when I said, I got to order my mom some flowers. Now, a place that I used last time was out in Whitby. It was just a small florist that's been there for 50 years. They did a fantastic job. But boy, oh boy, the price of everything has gone up. And from what I compared to last year, 50% increase. In flowers. Plus, there's a delivery charge, and you know, for something that's going to sit on the table for 4 days. However, it's mom, right? But I've been getting a whole bunch of emails from Bloomex. Now, Bloomex, last year, I used, and what showed up kind of resembled what they sold me, but it wasn't nearly as beautiful and full and luxurious. It certainly didn't say, I love you, Mom. It kind of said, like, hey, I grabbed this at the gas station on the way in. But not at gas station flower prices, if you know what I mean. So on Thursday, as I'm looking, I'm going, okay, I'm not rushed this year. Plenty of time. You're going to put me on your list. You're going to get Mama the flowers I want. And I picked out this beautiful white bouquet. Kim was like, man, that's awesome. That looks great. 10 a.m. yesterday morning, it shows up my mom. I can tell by your people's reactions up on Facebook, you're feeling exact same way I am. Oh, I want money back. I want all of the money back. All of it. I get an email from Bloomex on Saturday night. Like, what are you going to do Saturday night, right? It says, Dear Daryl, thank you for choosing Bloomex. Due to a temporary shortage at our production facility, your order will be fulfilled with a beautifully arranged designer's choice bouquet using the freshest blooms currently available. We apologize for not letting you know prior. While the final product may differ from the image on our website, rest assured that the value and quality will remain the same. Our florist will ensure that every arrangement is crafted with care and attention to detail, maintaining the quality and beauty you expect from us. Thanks for your understanding and allowing us to be part of your special moment. Bloomex. Now, I challenge anybody to take a look at what I ordered and what showed up, which at best can be described as the $15 guy with a bucket of flowers in front of a gas station selling whatever flowers. And even those have been better than this. And you got to come in, and there's one, two, three, four, at least four or five stems. The flowers are dead and already fallen off. They're done. They're rotten. And then there's like two carnations, two roses, and some little things. And honest to God, at 17 years of age as a long-haired hippie dude, I could have put something better than this together. And, and it wasn't the budget. It actually had the upgraded package as well. So this is what showed up at her place. And there's mom going, oh, you know, hon, I just appreciate you thinking about me. And that's what moms do, right? But I could tell in her voice, and I could tell she was angry. She goes, it seems like such a shame that they would, you know, And I sent her a picture of what it was supposed to be. She shared those pictures with me. I can tell from your reactions, you're all with me. Anyways, I left a note with them yesterday saying, I expect a full refund. And Visa's going to hear about this one. But I got an I told you so Saturday night. Because remember, they screwed you around last year. And I thought that might have been an error. But no, apparently the error with Blue Max is me using them. And possibly you using them as well. I'm going to say this again. Avoid it, man. It felt like my pocket got picked on Mother's Day.
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3: On the Queensway eastbound, we're dealing with volume from Moody to about Woodruff. Westbound, I'm not seeing any major issues yet. Highway 416 is all clear. Highway 174 westbound, I'm starting to see volume through Cameron, but we're still looking good through Jean d'Arc Boulevard. Air North is flying direct from Toronto to Whitehorse or Yellowknife. Catch the midnight sun or marvel at the northern lights no matter when you go. This bucket list is a true North wonder. FlyAirNorth.com. And that's the latest traffic. I'm Antonia Altabonte.
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0: My mom, look, she gave birth to you. The last thing you want to do is disappoint mom. On her day. I mean, now I got her birthday to try to make good on this one, but not that I'm being held responsible for it, because, you know, I love it. And you know, sometimes you complain about things in this world, and like other people are like, I think you're making a lot of noise about nothing. About nothing. Facebook so far. Irene, wow, what a mess. This is the bouquet that actually got sent to replace the bouquet that I ordered because they ran out of the flowers that I ordered. Too good to be true? No, I mean, again, if it was like a super cheap, I would have said, I should have got four or five of what they ended up sending mom. Joanne, WTF, would they go to Loblaws for these? Shameful. Hey, listen, no hack on Loblaws. They do a way better job. You can grab a way better bouquet than that for $20 out of their bucket right by the front door. Blow what these guys sent on Mother's Day. There's Jennifer. Ask for a refund. I haven't heard anything back yet. And told them, I'm letting Visa know about this. Man, that is this online scammy. And I mean, this is a big company, right? Used to always be FTD and everything. Now it's Bloomex. There's Tracy. Does not like their quality. Says garbage. Have crappy experiences with them. Hopes I've complained and got my money back. I'm looking for it. They are the absolute worst. There's Kim. Kayla. They had one job. What an absolute failure. Sorry this happened to me. Oh, I'll get it rectified one way or another. Yeah, I can tell you, if they don't give me that money back, I'm going to cost them at least that much money. I'm just warning you. Because, you know, sometimes, who knows? This is Mother's Day. It could have been, you know, big birthday celebration. You could have been sending these flowers to somebody as recognition of their passing away, as some sort of, you know, sympathy. Wow. Do better. Look, if you're going to send me flowers when I leave this world, please do better than that. That says, you know what? I care about this much.
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7: On the Queensway eastbound, we just have some volume from Moody to about Woodruff. And westbound, I'm starting to see some heavy delays starting to build through Woodruff. It looks like we could be dealing with an incident. I'm just waiting on updates. Highway 416 looks good in both directions. Highway 174 westbound, also volume through Cameron and Jean d'Arc Boulevard. This spring, get outside and commute the fun way. 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And that's the latest traffic. I'm Antonia Altabonte.
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8: Ottawa Police Service has arrested and charged 42-year-old Donald McNeil with two counts of sexual interference, invitation to sexual touching, forcible confinement, and four counts of sexual assault. Police allege the charges stem from attacks carried out against the child in 2013 and two adults in 2025. The OPS Sexual Assault and Child Abuse Squad is investigating and believes there may be further victims in the Ottawa area. If you have any information, you can always contact the Ottawa Police Service anonymously via Crime Stoppers.
9: Cal pressure 4345, we're stopping on the runway. We just hit somebody, we have an engine fire.
10: Pressure 4345, I see that.
8: Harrowing exchange between Frontier air pilots and an air traffic controller at Denver International Airport moments after a person climbed the barbed wire perimeter fence and walked onto an active runway. The trespasser was ingested into the engine on the plane's takeoff roll and killed instantly. The pilots were able to abort the takeoff and decided to evacuate the airplane on the runway as the engine fire led to smoke inside the cabin. Five passengers were transported to hospital and one was held overnight. Ottawa Police Service conducted Operation Residents Matter on Friday night, and along with the expected speeding, stunt driving, and other tomfoolery, police pulled over a U-Haul van with 12 passengers riding in the back, unsecured. The 17-year-old driver was pulled over on Prince of Wales Drive near Maple Hill Way and charged with stunt driving. His license was suspended for 30 days and the vehicle impounded for 14 days. Other charges laid during the operation include four stunt driving charges, 23 provincial offense notices, 10 court summonses, and one speeder clocked at 140 kilometers per hour. In sports, Montreal Canadiens with a convincing Game 3 win in their second-round playoff series against the Buffalo Sabres. The Canadiens took a 4-2 lead into the third, added another for the 5-2 lead, then added an empty netter, sort of. Alex Newhook was hooked on a breakaway with the empty net, so that's an automatic goal for the 6-2 win. Canadiens now lead the series 2-1. From the Skywards News Center, I'm Captain Frank.
0: And a big congratulations to the Ottawa Charge. Took two overtime periods yesterday, a couple minutes into the second one before. One more biscuit in the basket. Then the Fleet, they ended up winning their series. Walter Cup, that's what they're looking for now. Just waiting to find out Minnesota or Montreal on that game that's going to be happening tomorrow. And the Ottawa Titans just overjoyed, man. Over 10,000 attending the home opener this year. That is a Frontier League record, certainly a record here in town. They were thrilled. Not so much for the fans. They ended up losing that first one, but won the next two, 4-3. And then yesterday, 15-10 over Quebec Capitale. They're now heading out on the road, but welcome to another season, man. That's not bad. Winning the first series. 1 degree. That's where we are right now. 12 later on today. There is a chance of some showers this afternoon. Looking awfully nice out there right now. With those showers, could be a little thunderstorm for fun. We'll be down to zero again overnight tonight. Tomorrow, looking at 13 degrees and some sunshine. Mid-teens, pretty well right till we get till Friday. There'll be some rain thrown in there for fun. And as discovered earlier this morning, we'll keep an eye on the weekend coming up because it is going to be your Victoria Day long weekend. Here sooner than later.

0: Ba-boom. Oh, I thank my cat, Rhodey, this morning for me being just a few seconds behind everything today. That's what happens when you get three 90-minute sleeps. That was last night, thanks to the cat deciding outside was where he would rather be. Yeah. Imagine it's like a parent who's got a teenager who stays out late for the first time. It's like, as soon as you make it home. Anyhow, the one thing I have not forgotten is that it is a Monday, and that is an opportunity to get yourself rich. Somebody won the $70 million on Friday for Lotto Max out in Brampton. If you know any relatives out in Brampton, start bugging them now. You never know. Anyways, I was hoping to get a piece of that. But I'm getting reset again. So we're starting things off of the week at $15 million, reaching towards that 90. That's where it'll peak. 15 individual $100,000 prizes as well. Could be better off than what you're doing right now in your bank account. So here's the deal. I'm going to give you the winning words this morning. And the next time I say the winning words is when you are going to text me. 730-1144. So you're not going to do it now, but a little later on. Now I'm just letting you know what it is. And the winning words today are Walter Cup. The Walter Cup. That's what PWHL ends up playing for. That's what the Ottawa Charge is now going to be going for, waiting for the Victoire and the Frost to battle it out one more time tomorrow. It was named after, by the way, the Walter family. They're the people a bit behind the financial backing that got the league going. Mark Walter and the Walter Group. And the inaugural playoffs back in 2024. This is kind of cool, too. Because it was designed by Tiffany. Has a removable base so future champions can be added over time. Kind of just like the Stanley Cup tradition. And here's fingers crossed that the Ottawa Charge will be added to that this year. Walter Cup. May sound a little like beer league type stuff, but no, This is a real deal. And we're looking for the ladies to bring it home. So don't text me now, but next time I says it.
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2: On the Queensway eastbound, we just have some volume from Moody to about Woodruff and westbound. I'm starting to see some heavy delays starting to build through Woodruff. It looks like we could be dealing with an incident. I'm just waiting on updates. Highway 416 looks good in both directions. Highway 174 westbound also volume through Cameron and Jean d'Arc Boulevard. This spring, get outside and commute the fun way. 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And that's the latest traffic. I'm Antonia Altabonte.
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0: Brenda, Billy Talent on Rebel Rock. Good morning. Welcome to another work week. Oh boy, here before you know it. Thankfully, I was reminded this morning, and apparently about half of you so far tapping in, we're not realizing that next week is Victoria Day long weekend. It's the Monday, the 18th. Happens when six, what, last is 2020. Right in the middle of COVID, the last one. That's why you don't remember the last time it happened this early. But yeah, week after Mother's Day. Now you got to readjust your plans because you thought you had two more weeks. Just like I did this morning. I was like, no, no, no. What are you talking about? Next weekend's a long weekend. But at least it's on a, it's a long weekend on a payday. That's, it's when a long weekend happens in between the paydays. It's kind of suck. Frank had mentioned in the news about, what was it? It was 150 people in a minivan. No, there wasn't quite that many. But, yeah, a whole bunch of 12 teens in a U-Haul during their stunt driving crackdown. Thankfully, this was on Prince of Wales, but I tell you, out in Barrhaven, Strandherd, that is just a racetrack. You can hear it going on constantly from where we are. But, yeah, 17-year-old, again, he knows everything, stunt driving charges. With all a dozen teenagers in the back of U-Haul. Had a couch back there and the rest of it. Now, I'm not saying we haven't done stupid stuff, but now you got a U-Haul with a bunch of people in it. Hey, that's not good. Then you're stunt driving. Like Catulia. I'd hate to see what these are. I can't imagine what insurance costs once they finally get their license and cars back. And the insurance man finds out about it. Yeah, but 12 teens between 17 and 18 in the cargo area. Not the smartest thing in the world. Not driving at, you know, reckless speeds and everything else. Another 30-year-old traveling 140 in the 70 on Strandherd. Four vehicles impounded, four drivers charged with stunt driving. 23 provincial offenses. High-risk driving behavior and unsafe vehicle operation, including speeding, red light violations, unnecessary noise, improper tires, seatbelt-related offenses, not having proper insurance, not having a proper tag, not having driver's licenses. And believe me, as mad as some of these, you know, again, getting picked off on Friday, I guarantee you going into this weekend, cops just wanted to make sure that these kids were going to get home. So that their mothers could have a good Mother's Day.
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0: traffic update.
1: We're still doing well over the Queensway and just seeing volume eastbound from about Moody to Woodruff. Westbound also some slowdowns from about Parkdale to Greenbank. And I'm not seeing any issues with Highway 416, Highway 174 westbound volume through Jeanne d'Arc Boulevard. And actually, we're dealing with a crash now just on Hunt Club Road near Roydon. Also an accident at Albion and Leicester Road. Looking for a little excitement? Rock the Ottawa River with Wilderness Tours. All the excitement you can handle from aisle to aisle, ages 5 and up, wildernesstours.com. And that's the latest traffic. I'm Antonia Altabate.
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2: Ottawa Police Service conducted Operation Residents Matter on Friday night, and along with the expected speeding, stunt driving, and other tomfoolery, police pulled over a U-Haul van with 12 passengers riding in the back, unsecured. The 17-year-old driver was pulled over on Prince of Wales Drive near Maple Hill Way and charged with stunt driving. His license was suspended for 30 days and the vehicle impounded for 14 days. Other charges laid during the operation include 4 stunt driving charges, 23 provincial offense notices, 10 court summonses, and 1 speeder clocked at 140 kilometers per hour.
3: South Fletcher 4345, we're stopping on the runway. We just hit somebody, we have an engine fire.
4: 4345, I see that.
2: Harrowing exchange between Frontier air pilots and an air traffic controller at Denver International Airport moments after a person climbed the barbed wire perimeter fence and walked onto an active runway. The trespasser was ingested into the engine on the plane's takeoff roll and killed instantly. The pilots were able to abort the takeoff and decided to evacuate the airplane on the runway as the engine fire led to smoke inside the cabin. 5 passengers were transported to hospital and 1 was held overnight. Ottawa Police Service has arrested and charged 42-year-old Donald McNeil with 2 counts of sexual interference, invitation to sexual touching, forcible confinement, and 4 counts of sexual assault. Police allege the charges stem from attacks carried out against the child in 2013 and 2 adults in 2025. The OPS Sexual Assault and Child Abuse Squad is investigating and believes there may be further victims in the Ottawa area. If you have any information, you can always contact the Ottawa Police Service anonymously via Crime Stoppers. In sports, Montreal Canadiens with a convincing Game 3 win in their second round playoff series against the Buffalo Sabres. The Canadiens took a 4-2 lead into the third, added another for the 5-2 lead, then added an empty netter, sort of. Alex Newhook was hooked on a breakaway with the empty net, so that's an automatic goal for the 6-2 win. Canadiens now lead the series 2-1. From the Skywards News Center, I'm Captain Frank.
5: And it was happening in town this weekend. They ended up winning their game on Friday 2-1, and they ended up winning in the second overtime yesterday. Ottawa Charge beating the Boston Fleet, and now getting ready for the finals. Just waiting for Montreal and Minnesota to see who's going to win that one. The Titans real happy to have over 10,000 at their home opener on Friday. Thank you for going on out. They lost the first one of the season against the Capital, but came back big time and won the last 2. So taking the series this weekend before they head out on the road. But congratulations to them. By the way, that is a Frontier League record for largest crowd on an opener. So congratulations to them. It's nice to see after 5 years catching on, man. 3 degrees. We're getting there. 12, the expected high later on. Could see some showers this afternoon. Maybe even a thunderstorm thrown in for fun. 12 degrees, a thunderstorm. Anyway, we're down to 0 overnight again tonight. And then in 13 tomorrow. And, we'll get through the week. By the time we get to Friday or Saturday, temperatures might be creeping towards 20 degrees, but it's a slow climb, baby.
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6: You know what I saw everywhere I went this weekend? Smiles. People smiling. Seemed like everyone was in a good mood. Such a contrast to what you see online, all doom and gloom. Such a disconnect. And why is it so important to tune out? Not completely, of course, but for a day or two, or a weekend. The people I saw smiling, they weren't on their phone, I'll tell you that. They were mingling over garage sales. There must have been 20 in Prescott. Or they were getting plants for the garden. The garden center's making a killing. Same with the golf courses. Packed. A slice here, a hook there. No talk of politics, just fun, like having a cold beer on a patio or stopping by the chip wagon. Or maybe you were lucky enough to go to the hockey game yesterday, the Charge. Little girl on my bus was going. She was so excited. And Mother's Day. Talk about smiling faces and jam-packed restaurants. And not once did I hear anyone talking about Trump or the latest conspiracy. It was all about family and friends and bumping into old friends. It was also refreshing and necessary. Necessary to put the news of the world on hold for a while in order to recharge and reconnect with what really matters. And what really matters is not what you see on the screen, but what you see and experience in the real world. I'm Randall Moore.
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0: in their entirety right there. 7:45, a little later than normal, but every day kind of around this time, like the head down the internet superhighway. Frank's got the story of the guy that got hit by the plane on the runway yesterday. Tragic story. Shouldn't be running around on runways with airplanes trying to take off. So I leave that one in the news. Get a load of this noise. That is the sound of the winner of the Belgian European Seagull Screeching Competition. 70 people traveled from 15 different countries to Belgium for the 6th annual competition. Contestants of all ages, many wearing seagull-themed costumes, competed in a local pub. Oh, it'd have to be in a pub. Judges awarded up to 15 points for vocal accuracy and performance points in there as well. That was the lady that ended up winning this. They were able to perform solo or in groups. Just what you need. Hearing this. Throw that lady a French fry. In Georgia, town council passed an ordinance on Friday restoring the police department and reinstating all the officers who had been fired 2 days previously. There's only 10 of them there anyways, but Wednesday morning, the mayor fired them all, citing social media comments by officers. Apparently, they were posting stuff they shouldn't have. They claimed it was a personal vendetta from the mayor. He was pissed off. Apparently, you got to give him 30 days notice. You can't just fire cops like that. But the town went 2 days without any before they've been restored at this point. No word on how the crime rate was affected. And here to Florida we go. A 34-year-old guy arrested last week for droning while intoxicated. Yeah, apparently you can't do that. He allegedly was using his drone to buzz a delivery driver's parked car near his apartment complex in St. Petersburg around midnight or so. Anyways, he was flying it back and forth. It could have caused significant injuries, said the policeman. Anyways, they ended up tracking the guy down, smelled alcohol, and showed him an impairment sign, and showed impairment, including slurred speech and glassy eyes. Apparently, in Florida, operating a drone while intoxicated is a no-no. A $150,000 bond was posted before he goes to fight the rest of the charges.
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2: On the Queensway eastbound, we just have some volume from Moody to about Woodruff and westbound. I'm starting to see some heavy delays starting to build through Woodruff. It looks like we could be dealing with an incident. I'm just waiting on updates. Highway 416 looks good in both directions. Highway 174 westbound also volume through Cameron and Jean d'Arc Boulevard. This spring, get outside and commute the fun way. 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And that's the latest traffic. I'm Antonia Altabonte.
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0: Rock 101.7. Hey, I got to thank you guys that are making some comments online this morning. Our fans of Rebel Rock 101.7 page. I have put up, because I had my mom send me some pictures of what actually showed up from Bloomex for Mother's Day yesterday, 10 a.m. in the morning. I was all excited. I said, hey, go to your door. There's something there for you. She opened it up, and immediately was, oh, no, what a mess. The bouquet, the beautiful bouquet that I picked out. And for anybody that bought flowers for a month this weekend, you're very aware of what they cost now. They've gone up like 50%, even from last year. But it's mom, right? So you drop a little bit of money. The place I wanted to use wasn't going to be able to guarantee a Sunday delivery because I was doing it on Thursday. They're like, we can try. I wanted to make sure it was there. So Bloomex, for only the second time in my history, they disappointed me last year. And I thought, well, maybe it was a one-off. Maybe it was a bad day. There's no way they can stay in business selling you one thing and then shipping a piece of crap out to somebody's house and keeping the money and figuring you should be okay with it. Anyways, I'm trying to, like, it's not often I go looking for a refund, but we're going to try to find this online. And I'm sure some of your comments here this morning, you're all feeling the exact same way looking at it. It's like, come on. That's what they sent? It's like buying a Cadillac and having a Chevette shown up. And not even a nice Chevette, but an old used Chevette with a bumper half hanging off.
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11: On the Queensway eastbound, we're stop and go from Moody to about Woodruff. Queensway westbound slows through Nicholas. It looks like we're also dealing with a crash around Nicholas. And we have volume from Parkdale to about Green Bank. Highway 416 looks good in both directions. And we're still dealing with that crash on Albion and Leicester Road. 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And that's the latest traffic. I'm Antonia Altavante.
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13: Tower pressure 4345. We're stopping on the runway. We just hit somebody. We have an engine fire.
14: 4345, I see that.
15: Harrowing exchange between Frontier air pilots and an air traffic controller at Denver International Airport moments after a person climbed the barbed wire perimeter fence and walked onto an active runway. The trespasser was ingested into the engine on the plane's takeoff roll and killed instantly. The pilots were able to abort the takeoff and decided to evacuate the airplane on the runway as the engine fire led to smoke inside the cabin. Five passengers were transported to hospital and one was held overnight. Ottawa Police Service conducted Operation Residents Matter on Friday night, and along with the expected speeding, stunt driving, and other tomfoolery, police pulled over a U-Haul van with 12 passengers riding in the back, unsecured. The 17-year-old driver was pulled over on Prince of Wales Drive near Maple Hill Way and charged with stunt driving. His license was suspended for 30 days and the vehicle impounded for 14 days. Other charges laid during the operation include 4 stunt driving charges, 23 provincial offense notices, 10 court summonses, and 1 speeder clocked at 140 kilometers per hour. Ottawa Police Service has arrested and charged 42-year-old Donald McNeil with 2 counts of sexual interference, invitation to sexual touching, forcible confinement, and 4 counts of sexual assault. Police allege the charges stem from attacks carried out against the child in 2013 and 2 adults in 2025. The OPS Sexual Assault and Child Abuse Squad is investigating and believes there may be further victims in the Ottawa area. If you have any information, you can always contact the Ottawa Police Service anonymously via Crime Stoppers. In sports, Montreal Canadiens with a convincing Game 3 win in their second round playoff series against the Buffalo Sabres. The Canadiens took a 4-2 lead into the third, added another for the 5-2 lead, then added an empty netter, sort of. Alex Newhook was hooked on a breakaway with the empty net, so that's an automatic goal for the 6-2 win. Canadiens now lead the series 2-1. From the Skywards News Center, I'm Captain Frank.
16: Yeah, and it was a big weekend right here in town for sports. The Titans kicked off their season opener with a record crowd, not just for this town, but for the Frontier League, with over 10,000 down there to celebrate. Hey, 5,000 ended up getting some jerseys down there. Anyhow, they took 2 of 3 from the Quebec Capitale, didn't win the first one, but the last 2, 4-3 on Saturday and 15-10 yesterday. Slugfest. They're back on the road right now, heading out there. But anyways, wishing them luck for a great new season. That's a fantastic way to start. And this is a fantastic way to end the season. Ottawa Charge beating the Boston Fleet yesterday a couple minutes into the second overtime. They're now going to be going to the championship game for the Walter Cup. Just waiting right now on Minnesota and Montreal to figure out which one of them is going to be taking them on. Anyways, congratulations for the ladies going for that cup, the Walter Cup, for their first time. Forecast looking like this. We get anything else here? Yeah, we're up to 6 degrees out there right now. Sure does feel better, huh? 12 a little later on. So double down on it. Could see some showers later on this afternoon. Maybe even a thunderstorm. Back down to 0 overnight. Looking at 13 and sunshine on your Tuesday.

0: Smooth Criminal. It's Rebel Rock 101.7. Cornicky with you this morning. And, yeah, I just happen to have a winning word this morning that I gave you at 7:10. And you guys have been waiting. I came close to saying it a couple times, but it was only during the sports that I finally mentioned to you the Walter Cup. Sorry, I'm buying myself some time here. Nothing was working out quite perfectly. The Walter Cup. How nice would it be if the ladies are going to be able to hoist that above their heads here in town in the next couple weeks? Well, they got a pretty good shot at it because they're going to the big game. And yeah, the finals for the PWHL. Montreal Victoire taking on the Minnesota Frost. Minnesota ended up grabbing the first one. I mean, the first cup. And now, yeah, hopefully Ottawa Charge will be put on that bottom band at some point. It's beautiful. I have it up on our Fans of Rebel Rock 101.7 page. It's actually a pretty sexy-looking trophy. I think anybody would be proud of that. And, yeah, they're going to be building off the bottom of it, just like the Stanley Cup as time goes on. So the start of a new era, and here's our ladies getting in on it on the second time it's going to be offered up. Anyways, they played amazing. It took 2 double overtime yesterday, but, boy, they wanted it. And they're going to go get it now. And now somebody else wants to get $100 in Lotto Max tickets. Now, somebody won the $70 million on Friday, so it's been down to reset time. $15 million. That's the big one. And then 15 individual $100,000 prizes. Look, right now, I'll take some of that action. I'll take one of those $100,000 prizes. But it ain't going to me. It's going to one of you guys. And congratulations goes to Reginald Locke. Reginald, I don't think you've won anything with us before. Nice way to start off a work week with $100 in lottery tickets trying to make you rich. So Reginald Locke, I shall get some details off you in the next couple moments. We'll get you all hooked up and, yeah, hopefully come tomorrow night. You'll be dancing for joy with a few extra bucks in your bank account. Somebody will be dancing for joy just before I'm done at 9 this morning. Tickets to go see our Rebel Rock Concert Series show with Royal Tusk coming up this Saturday on the Victoria Day long weekend.
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2: On the Queensway eastbound, we're stop and go from Moody to about Woodruff. Queensway westbound slows through Nicholas. It looks like we're also dealing with a crash around Nicholas. And we have volume from Parkdale to about Greenbank. Highway 416 looks good in both directions. And we're still dealing with that crash on Albion and Leicester Road. 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And that's the latest traffic. I'm Antonia Altavante.
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3: 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All right, you've been briefed. 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

0: Rebel Rock 101.7 on our Monday. Back to work. Hopefully you had a nice Mother's Day yesterday. I'm sharing the disappointment in the beautiful bouquet that I ordered. I think even if it looked like 75% of what I ordered, I would have been happy with it. Price of flowers is absolutely crazy. Getting them delivered on Mother's Day. Now, I know there's a peak, but you know, when you order nice and early, you assume you're going to get what you paid for. Not the case. And I'm just bringing it to light because, you know, I got ripped off bad. I felt like my pockets got picked by Bloomex, who, A, promised to have it delivered on Mother's Day. It was there at 10 a.m. in the morning, but what they delivered was horrible. It looks like a six-year-old put it together. None of the flowers are any of the flowers that I had ordered. It doesn't look anything like it, and it looks like it's worth about a fifth. And I'm being generous of what I actually and initially paid. And a few of you are sharing me this morning some of your disappointment. And again, from what I can tell, this Bloomex is something you should probably avoid. I asked them, I sent a note yesterday, I want a full refund. Told them I'm going to let Visa know and show them the pictures to let them know the kind of scamminess that was going on yesterday. Hal Howlett out there saying he had a fight with Bloomex's last order at Christmas. Said not the same company they used to be. Said they have no idea about customer service or getting repeat business. They agreed not to talk to each other again. Now you can go see what was sent and what I ordered. It's on our Fans of Rebel Rock 101.7 page. Oh, and believe me, your comments I'm going to be using to share with whoever I get to speak with him finally. But he said he ordered chocolates and flowers for his mom, and they canceled the flowers and then sent more chocolates because they said it was too cold for flowers. You sold them to me. He said, why would I want another order of chocolates, and why wouldn't you call me first? Their response was, it's all in the small print you agreed to. They can make substitutions as long as the value is the same or more. Now, I know I got them beat on this one because I got a note late Saturday night saying, yeah, we're sorry, but we don't have the flowers that you ordered. So we're going to make a nice bouquet of equal value and equal beauty. And rest assured, Mama will be happy. And there was a couple stems with nothing on them. They were dead. Two carnations on there, two roses that somehow survived, a couple little sprags of stuff. And, I mean, you know, the thing I was sending said love. Look how much I love you, Mom. And what they sent me was, you know, meh. Thanks for giving birth to me after that. Anyways, you guys sharing with me this morning. And yes, in the past, I've often used a local florist, and one that I have used down near my mom's has done a great job with us. They were so busy, could not guarantee it was going to get there Sunday in any reasonable amount of time. So I figured, well, it's important, and Mom got them on Mother's Day, so I made the decision to go with these guys. And wow. I mean, there's disappointment, and then there's like, huh? But apparently I'm not the first one to be left disappointed like this. And even Mom was trying to, you know, yesterday. But, you know, I can make arrangements. My mom's telling me that, oh, she starts snipping stuff and doing this and making a rearrange. She might be able to make a fraction of what I initially sent her to try to look good. I said, Mom, that's not the point. There's supposed to be a wow moment, not a WTF moment.
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0: traffic update.
1: On the Queensway eastbound, expect delays still from Moody to about Woodruff. Queensway westbound, I'm seeing slowdowns from the split to Nicholas, then from Parkdale to about Woodruff. And it looks like we are dealing with some road work. Also an accident now on Green Bank, just by Iris Street. We still have a crash at Albion and Lester Road, as well as a crash now at Bank Street and Walkley Road. 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And that's the latest traffic. I'm Antonia Altabonte.
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2: Ottawa Police Service has arrested and charged 42-year-old Donald McNeil with two counts of sexual interference, invitation to sexual touching, forcible confinement, and four counts of sexual assault. Police allege the charges stem from attacks carried out against the child in 2013 and two adults in 2025. The OPS Sexual Assault and Child Abuse Squad is investigating and believes there may be further victims in the Ottawa area. If you have any information, you can always contact the Ottawa Police Service anonymously via Crime Stoppers.
3: Calfrecher 4345, we're stopping on the runway. We just hit somebody. We have an engine fire.
4: 4345, I see that.
2: Harrowing exchange between Frontier air pilots and an air traffic controller at Denver International Airport moments after a person climbed the barbed wire perimeter fence and walked onto an active runway. The trespasser was ingested into the engine on the plane's takeoff roll and killed instantly. The pilots were able to abort the takeoff and decided to evacuate the airplane on the runway as the engine fire led to smoke inside the cabin. Five passengers were transported to hospital and one was held overnight. Ottawa Police Service conducted Operation Residents Matter on Friday night, and along with the expected speeding, stunt driving, and other tomfoolery, police pulled over a U-Haul van with 12 passengers riding in the back, unsecured. The 17-year-old driver was pulled over on Prince of Wales Drive near Maple Hill Way and charged with stunt driving. His license was suspended for 30 days and the vehicle impounded for 14 days. Other charges laid during the operation include four stunt driving charges, 23 provincial offense notices, 10 court summonses, and one speeder clocked at 140 kilometers per hour. In sports, Montreal Canadiens with a convincing Game 3 win in their second-round playoff series against the Buffalo Sabres. The Canadiens took a 4-2 lead into the third, added another for the 5-2 lead, then added an empty netter, sort of. Alex Newhook was hooked on a breakaway with the empty net, so that's an automatic goal for the 6-2 win. Canadiens now lead the series 2-1. From the Skywards News Center, I'm Captain Frank.
5: Oh, yeah, they're all about hockey in Montreal right now. They're waiting for the Habs next game. And tonight, I imagine it'll be a full house as well. Minnesota taking on Montreal Victoire. And the winner of that one is going to be going to the PWHL Finals for the Walter Cup. Now, don't text me now because I've given that prize already. But anyways, congratulations to the Charge. That was a solid OT win, double OT win that they got yesterday. So good for them. And the Titans grabbing 2 of 3 from the Quebec Capital, but it was a solid one on Friday night. They might have lost, but won big in the fact that they now hold the record for the largest opening day attendance in the league. Over 10,000 people there to watch the baseball with some not bad weather. Not bad weather. I don't know when the good stuff's coming, but we're into another work week. 6 degrees out there now. Sun feels good. It'll get to 12 later on. Maybe some showers this afternoon. Maybe even a thunderstorm. It'll get down to the freezing mark overnight tonight. And then 13 with some sunshine tomorrow. Mid-teens right till we get to Friday starts creeping up from there. And a reminder for those that didn't know this morning, and I was one of them, that next weekend is Victoria Day long weekend. Here already.
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6: You know what I saw everywhere I went this weekend? Smiles. People smiling. Seemed like everyone was in a good mood. Such a contrast to what you see online, all doom and gloom. Such a disconnect. And why it's so important to tune out. Not completely, of course, but for a day or two, or a weekend. The people I saw smiling, they weren't on their phone, I'll tell you that. They were mingling over garage sales. There must have been 20 in Prescott. Or they were getting plants for the garden. The garden center's making a killing. Same with the golf courses. Packed. A slice here, a hook there. No talk of politics, just fun, like having a cold beer on a patio or stopping by the chip wagon. Or maybe you were lucky enough to go to the hockey game yesterday, the Charge. Little girl on my bus was going. She was so excited. And Mother's Day. Talk about smiling faces and jam-packed restaurants. And not once did I hear anyone talking about Trump or the latest conspiracy. It was all about family and friends and bumping into old friends. It was also refreshing and necessary. Necessary to put the news of the world on hold for a while in order to recharge and reconnect with what really matters. And what really matters is not what you see on the screen, but what you see and experience in the real world. I'm Randall Moore.
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0: There's nothing like a fresh cup of Cornicky wearing his freshly pleated Arabica pants.
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0: after a weekend that just went by way too quick. And it was a little bit of chilly willy out in Calabogie yesterday specifically. It felt like a nice November morning. 2 or 3 degrees, the wind howling off the lake and some rain coming in. Oh, it wasn't all that much fun. Anyways, pulled out of there fairly early yesterday. Weekend gone like that. Cat keeping me up all last night because he decided to spend the night outside. Not the entire night. Let him in at 2:30. After checking on him 3 times, seeing if he was there to come in. But, oh, ragged start to a Monday morning. How are we going to feel come this weekend, though, right? Yeah. We got a Rebel Rock Concert Series show coming up this Saturday. Coming out with a few more tickets to get you guys into it. We'd love to have you come on down and have some fun at Club Saw. This Saturday, double experience in the space between both solid acts right there opening up. And Royal Tusk, watching a video a week or so ago, man, with almost a full house out at the arena out in Hamilton, man. I mean, thousands in there. And so an opportunity to see the boys up close and personal. And listen, we can't do our Rebel Rock Concert Series shows without help, man. 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There's a couple of companies worthy of your dollars. Not Bloomex, that's for sure. All right. Here we go, and it came as a bit of a shock to me this morning, but after confirming it, after several of you told me, oh yeah, dude, it's coming on quick. Half of you didn't realize it either. So just to make sure that it's in everybody's mind, if you would like to come out this Saturday to our Rebel Rock Concert Series show for Royal Tusk, let me know what long weekend is coming up next weekend that you might have thought was 2 weekends from now.
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2: On the Queensway westbound, we have a crash now at St. Laurent. Expect delays from the split to Nicholas. Also volume from Bronson to Woodruff. And this is because of road work. Queensway eastbound stop and go from Moody to about Woodruff. And we're dealing with a crash at Riverside Drive just by Hospital Link Road. And then expect some delays over the Champlain Bridge headed in towards Ottawa. Introducing the Coleman Snap and Go, the world's first collapsible hard cooler. 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And that's the latest traffic. 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

0: DJ going to be a big star.
1: Still waiting for it to happen, man. I had no idea when I came in this morning. I thought we were 2 weeks away from it. But it is, in fact, Victoria Day long weekend coming up. May 18th. It's always observed the last Monday preceding May 25th. So anywhere May 18th to the 24th. Well, because May 25th is a Monday, we're doing it next week. And totally not mentally or anything ready for it. You know, that May 24 weekend, it's like summer's here, man. We got out of Calabogie feeling like it was November yesterday. Victoria Day long weekend. That's what I needed from you. And I'm sure a few of you were just made wise to that just a couple moments ago. I was able to tell by the texting this morning that half of you were like, oh, yeah. Wow. Doesn't normally fall right after Mother's Day, but 2020. We were in the throes of a COVID lockdown the last time it happened this early. But yeah, be ready for it. Make your plans. And we have got a concert, Royal Tusk, with Double Experience in the space between Club Saw Saturday night and that Rebel Rock Concert Series show. And I would have accepted May 2-4 weekend as well, because, you know, that's been, it was Queen Victoria's birthday. Somewhere in between there. Anyways, congratulations goes to Peter, how do I say this last name? There's a lot of consonants in here. Henschke, I believe it is. Peter Henschke. I shall get some details off you, and you will be coming to have some fun on Saturday night. We have some fun with 50-minute Rebel Rock Rides. I can't believe we're here already. It'll get going after we run through a few of these, but I got to hit this button.
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I'm not finding a lot wrong with that. In the Stars and brand new Rolling Stones. And yeah, they've been teasing us since April Fool's Day. But Foreign Tongues is the name of the new album that's going to be released in its entirety on July 10th. Some of the stuff we know about it. There's going to be an Amy Winehouse cover that's on there. You Know I'm No Good. Paul McCartney apparently appears at one point. They got some Charlie Watts drumming from stuff that they were able to pull out of the archives and stuff. And do I got it here? Yeah. Check this out. Here's another one of the tracks. It's called Rough and Twisted. There's been two so far, In the Stars and Rough and Twisted. Check this out. Tell me this doesn't go back to Exile on Main Street, man. Check it. Loving this, man. And even the new, they're talking about the new album cover. Harkening back to 70s and some real effort, man. Nothing wrong with that, man. Spill it all day long. Can't wait for the rest of it, man. That's very Black Keys-ish, isn't it?

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Well, here we are, 9:35. Just about time for me to head on out the door in the next couple moments. Thanks for being there on a Monday morning. It was a little rough this morning. As I mentioned earlier, Rhody the cat decided last night he was going to try to stay outside all night. Now you worry about him. 10 o'clock, nowhere to be seen. 12:30, nowhere to be seen. 2:30, oh, there I am at the back door. 3:30, up and at him, coming in to hang out with you guys. Nothing like starting a week with 3 90-minute naps to get things going. Into it now, though. And listen, keep listening. I know we got Victoria Day long weekend, but you're going to be around town. We got some music going on. Club Saw with Royal Tusk. Double experience in the space between that Rebel Rock Concert Series show. Has a little bit of room left for you. So I can go to our website, rebel1017.com, on the events page there. Or keep listening to Cubby and I. As we get through the week, we'll try to get you in to have some fun this Saturday. Because for many, just totally didn't realize, as I did this morning, that Victoria Day long weekend is coming up next week. And it just doesn't seem right, does it? Gonna have to make some plans to make sure that gets enjoyed. Hey, enjoy some of this sunshine. We'll meet up bright and early tomorrow morning. See ya.

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0: Rebel Rock 101.7. You know what? Okay, since you're a cheese fan, I'm going to give you a little what's what here. Baked Brie. That's the ticket. Baked Brie is the Breaking Bad pilot of cheese. You'll be hooked after just the one taste.
1: I have not had baked brie or smoked brie, but I'm going to be looking for it now.
0: Yeah, the baked brie is so good, you'll ask if the restaurant offers it through an IV.
1: I'm going to be looking for it now. I do have to let you go, and I don't want to leave you hanging there like that, but...
0: You are leaving me hanging, like a doppel of cheese.

0: 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I'll tell you, you know what's really good is that fancy cheese, like the expensive stuff. It tastes so good, you forget that mold could be an ingredient.
1: I can imagine so. So
0: why are you such a big fan of cheese?
1: You know, for me, honestly, it's just the taste and the way that it melts and the way that it warms my heart.
0: Wow. You could write for Hallmark's cheese section.
1: Yeah, you could. Maybe with little cards.
0: Yeah, they could be wedge-shaped.
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It's the Greg B. Harrell Show. We talk about weird music studies and stats on this show. Stuff you don't hear on other radio programs like this. Did you know 30% of people listen to music while making love? Yeah, I would have thought it was higher than that, but all right. And 25% of people say they believe that listening to music makes lovemaking better. Now that is partly because the rhythm of music helps you focus on the task at hand. And when there's music on in the background, you ignore any insecurities you might be feeling or strange noises you might hear. Work around. The noises won't seem so strange in comparison if everything about you is strange.

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1: It's the Greg B. Harrell Show. 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If it's not that, it's at Greg B. Harrell Show. 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

0: 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It's the Greg B. Harrell Show. You know, if there's one thing that people are always saying to me, it's, Greg, what's something that bothers you? You know, just once, it would be nice to get money with a greeting card inside of it. Another thing people are saying to me is, Greg B. Harrell, you don't have enough news from Fresno on your radio show. And you're thinking, Greg, why would I care what's going on in Fresno? Well, Fresno is a magical place, as we're about to find out when we listen to another actual clip from the Fresno Television News.
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1: So the person you're interested in doesn't like the whole going out on dates and stuff.
2: Kind of a recluse.
1: Well, I mean, they say peacocking is out and Howard Hughesing is in. So where does that leave you two?
2: So we've been speaking online for like 4 years.
1: 4 years? Oh my God. I don't even want to imagine that in emojis. So you want to move it more in person?
2: I got a gift card from my favorite aunt for Christmas for Cheesecake Factory.
1: Oh, here we go. Now you're talking my language. Easily in my top 8 types of factories.
2: But it's as close to a date as I could get.
1: Oh my gosh. I can't believe that wasn't an instant yes to the date. Does this person know the restaurant has more than one cheesecake in spite of the name not being pluralized?
2: Like, that's what I was kind of thinking. I'm like, do they have like a cheesecake platter, like a taste of the world cheesecake thing? Just like a little slice of a whole bunch of different ones?
1: Yeah, there's an idea. Cheesecake round the world. If you do it right, you'll need the extender belt next time you take the trip.
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It's the Greg B. Harrell Show. So they did a study to find out what music people dislike hearing most when they're making love, being intimate with their partner. So 45% of people said heavy metal and rap music are their least favorite to listen to when getting it on. And there was one specific artist that people said they didn't want to hear during lovemaking, Justin Bieber. Wow. Oh, my gosh. That is just canoodly.

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1: So you haven't phoned the show in a year. What have you been up to?
2: Not much. Just same old, same as last time. Oh, like, you remember, like, I told you, like, I was working with the veterans?
1: Oh, yeah. I remember you telling me that last time. Thanks for doing that. You're helping a lot of important folks.
2: You really are? Are you just saying that?
1: Yes. Yeah. I've got a weird memory. I always remember what I talk to people about. Like, last time we talked, you told me that you work with veterans to make sure they're taken care of. The laundry room for your place is outside, and it's in a garage, so you're always going back and forth to get your laundry.
2: Yes, it's still in my landlord's garage. Yes. Wow, I'm at a loss for words. I kind of don't know what to say. Yeah, wow.
1: Yeah, speechless. That's common. Most people after meeting me, I rarely hear speech from them again. But I do appreciate you calling to say hi.
2: Well, yeah, of course. Yeah, I told you that you were good looking.
1: Well, I mean, people do call drunk.
2: But you were kind of an ass. But I changed my mind on you being an ass because
1: you finally noticed that I don't have a donkey's work ethic or adorable ears.
2: Okay.
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1: It's the Greg B. Harrell Show. 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I only want unconditional love. And since that is a condition, I don't want it. 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

0: 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It's the Greg B. Harrell Show. You know, if you're like me, then you also believe CCing someone is the adult version of I'm telling. But also, if you're like me, you're busy during the afternoon all week long. If that's the case, there's something very important you're missing. All the great TV that's on during the afternoon. Don't worry, I've got your back on this. Here's a sample of what you've missed on afternoon TV.
1: Unless you're a stoner, it's not something you'd see. So here's what you missed on afternoon TV.
2: Ooh, ouch.
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1: Who goes that?
2: Oh my God, is it the man?
0: Yeah, that's what my self-written email signature says.
2: How you doing, buddy? I've been listening to you for a long time.
1: Okay, so where should I address the apology card?
2: You could actually address it to Sir Eisenhower.
1: A knighted president. This is a first.
2: Hey, you know what? Ever since I've been listening to you, it's been a lot of firsts in my life, you know?
1: Uh-oh. That sounds like the kind of speech you'd hear in a Tarantino movie before somebody gets whacked.
2: it was so good talking to you, buddy.
1: Oh, wow. This wrapped up quicker than my relationship with my parents.
2: Yeah, me too, man. Me too.
1: All right. Twinsies.
2: Twinsies.
3: 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Music, news, traffic are just appetizers, right? The main course? 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
3: 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Cornicky's keeping things lively.
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15: You know what I saw everywhere I went this weekend? Smiles. People smiling. Seemed like everyone was in a good mood. such a contrast to what you see online, all doom and gloom, such a disconnect. And why it's so important to tune out, not completely, of course, but for a day or two or a weekend. The people I saw smiling, they weren't on their phone, I'll tell you that. They were mingling over garage sales. There must have been 20 in Prescott. Or they were getting plants for the garden. The garden center's making a killing. Same with the golf courses. Packed. A slice here, a hook there. No talk of politics. Just fun. Like having a cold beer on a patio. Or stopping by the chip wagon. Or maybe you were lucky enough to go to the hockey game yesterday. The Charge. Little girl on my bus was going. She was so excited. And Mother's Day. Talk about smiling faces and jam-packed restaurants. And not once did I hear anyone talking about Trump or the latest conspiracy. It was all about family and friends and bumping into old friends. It was also refreshing and necessary. Necessary to put the news of the world on hold for a while in order to recharge and reconnect with what really matters. And what really matters is not what you see on the screen, but what you see and experience in the real world. I'm Randall Moore.
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0: 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It's the Greg B. Harrell Show. Last hour, we talked about how people were asked which artists they don't want to hear when they're making love, being intimate with their partner. And the one name that kept coming up in people's answers, Justin Bieber. Yeah. But here's the thing. The same study asked people what specific artists they prefer to hear when being intimate with their partner. The top of the list is a fascinating mix. The top three artists people surveyed claim that they want to hear when they're getting it on: Marvin Gaye. Now, it's probably pretty obvious. John Legend and Frank Sinatra.
1: Yes, old blue eyeballs.

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1: I think it's cool that you and your husband bond over music. I'm jealous. I wish I had a way to bond with people outside of my natural stickiness.
2: Yeah, he likes my singing, but I don't have a good voice.
1: Oh, I don't believe that for a second. Go ahead and sing.
3: No.
1: Well, okay, well, what's your favorite song to sing?
3: I like Has Anybody Seen My Sweet Gypsy Rose?
1: Wow! A Tony Orlando and Dawn reference. Even Dennis Miller would be like, well, that's pretty obscure.
3: Yeah, that's an old one.
1: See, I also get nervous about singing live because I get nervous that I'll mess up.
3: Yeah, I've got a good memory when it comes to music. Like, I remember the lyrics to all different songs.
1: Oh, yeah. So, I never remember lyrics. I'm always like, oh, no. What kind of birthday are we wishing this person?
3: Usually a happy one.
1: Yeah, happy, exactly. I know that's the adjective now, but last time I went with poignant, and it was just so embarrassing.
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1: It's the Greg B. Harrell Show. 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
1: Hi, is this Greg?
0: Yes, yes it is. Sorry, that sounded very Bram Stoker, but yeah.
1: Oh, hello. I just need to call up and say that you're very sexy. Your voice is very sexy.
0: Oh, well, you should hear me croon.
1: What do you mean?
0: Oh, well, I'm glad you asked. Whoop, whoop, whoop. This is the sexiest song that I know.

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1: Weird.
0: Oh, sorry. I thought sexy was the adjective we were using.

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1: Well, Greg, it's been awesome.
0: I didn't even believe you as you were saying that sentence. But I assume you're saying it as a way to hustle me off the phone, and don't worry, I get it. I don't even phone me, so.
1: Oh, God, I'm so sorry. No, I just thought you were bored with

0: needs.
1: Nope. There's only three things that bore me. Grocery store lines that don't have John Grisham novels to flip through, that wind refuses to learn another instrument other than chimes, and Times New Roman. Because, I mean, at this point, it's Times Roman.
0: It's true.
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It's the Greg B. Harrell Show. This is pretty cool. A new study says that 27% of acts at major music festivals were female. And yes, that number definitely needs to go way up. But the cool thing is that 27% is 18% higher than it was 10 years ago. So there's definitely progress being made, getting more and more female acts on the bill at major music festivals. Golf clap.

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2: 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Did I get the DJ on like the first ring?
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1: Well, thank you.
2: And, you know, so I just thought I'd say anything rock on.
1: Oh, yeah, I agree. On is one of my favorite adverbs to partake in when rocking.
2: Rock on.
1: Yep, no, couldn't agree more. That's the one. I've tried to rock under. It's just not as good.
2: I rock on.
1: There it is again. Yep, for sure. I also enjoy a good rock on, rock off technique, Miyagi style.
2: Yeah, Mr. Miyagi, the whole wax on, wax off, kick. Yeah, man.
1: Yep. I've always said my mantra is live like Miyagi, laugh like Terry Silver, love like John Kreese.
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1: 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I miss the good old days when anxiety was mostly caused by the local television news letting you know they're aware of something in your house trying to kill you, but they're not going to tell you what it is until 11.

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0: 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So when you were goth, which goth hairstyle did you go with?
1: I did pull off a neon pink mohawk. I rocked that sophomore year.
0: Neon pink mohawk? That's awesome.
1: Yeah.
0: And extremely handy for finding friends in crowds. So you, if someone saw you, you were all darkness, and then right at the top, there was this sprouting of color.
1: Yeah, pretty much.
0: So you looked kind of like when a burnt Hot Pocket explodes.

0: Rebel Rock 101.7, Ottawa's best rock. It's the Greg B. Harrell Show. Last hour, we talked about how 27% of all bands and artists performing at major music festivals were female acts. And yes, that number needs to be higher, but it is still cool because that is an increase of 18% in the last decade. But here's a bit that's interesting. That 27% is an average between Europe and America. In fact, at European music festivals, over 30% of all bands and artists are female, compared to 22% in North America. Europe is outpacing us in this for sure.
1: Wow.
0: I mean, here's hoping that number keeps going up like a stilt-spaced villain in a comic book.
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1: Have you ever gone through a weird fashion phase?
2: Oh, in high school, well, okay. In high school, I decided to go goth.
1: Go goth. Yep, there's nothing more dark and macabre than beautiful alliteration. So why'd you go goth?
2: Because Hot Topic was a thing, and so I tried to make a gruff exterior, despite the fact that I'm like a large 6-foot monster.
1: Mm-hmm. And are you still goth?
2: I appreciate it, but I don't dress that way. No, it's...
1: Oh, yeah, I've got that same relationship with fedoras. So eventually you just got tired of the goth look?
2: Like the industrial gothing, and it's just like all those straps and chains and, extraneous hanging bits from your clothing.
1: Oh, it's too much work to be goth. Okay.
2: Not practical. It's impractical. You get caught on so many hanging, handles, and it's just a bad idea. Door handles, doesn't matter what.
1: Goth on a door handle. That should be Halloween's elf on a shelf.

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1: It's the Greg B. Harrell Show. I'm going to write my mental diary in moments. If you've never heard that before, a mental diary thought is the kind of thing that floats through your head where, if you said it out loud, people would be like, what? That's what you think about? You can tell me that stuff. It's fine. In fact, here's a mental diary thought I had not moments ago. When everything about you is the worst, no one can get the best of you.
2: He yells, he sweats, he eats poorly. Sometimes he uses bad words, but not without a reason. Did you know he likes pro wrestling and The Sense, and he bothers coworkers by playing the music way too loud, but has the most fun on the way home in Ottawa?
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2: Don't believe me? Listen for yourself every afternoon, 3 to 7. All right, you've been briefed. And CHR about the loud music. 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
1: It's the Greg Beharrell Show. 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I like to close every show by writing a little something in my diary. So here we go. Dear Diary, Greg Beharrell here. 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

0: 39. Damn it! Yes, I'm still going to take that fresh high five. The good news is that there's even better, fresher high fives waiting for you this afternoon with a little radio tradition in Ottawa known as the Ride Home Roll Call. An opportunity for you to be a part of the show by texting in at 613-730-1144. Yes, yes. Nice and tidy. Kind of a weird weather day. We're going to try to unpack all the stuff that happened so far today, man. And let you know, if you're new to Ottawa, a couple of sayings that we have when it comes to certain things in Ottawa. We'll fill you in on that. Don't worry about a thing. Also, something that didn't make the list, didn't make the cut for the worst of the ride home, but happened on Friday afternoon. A little something called a ride home replay. Coming up this hour, another driver participation ribbon handout. My goodness, we hadn't done one in a while. We did one on Friday, and then boom. How many, Danny? Two? Oh, my goodness gracious. You should know better. You should know better. And we'll recap an action-packed Sunday afternoon at the Canadian Tire Center for your Ottawa Charge. If you're a fan of that team, you're feeling pretty good about yourself right now. I know I'm feeling real good about myself. And learn to speak French. This time has to do with something that's opening up on the other side of the border that might be very interesting for those of you enjoying home furnishings.
1: Here's what's happening, Ottawa.
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4: Westbound 417 is a parking lot from Parkdale to about Woodruff because of ongoing road work. Nothing out of the ordinary eastbound on the Queensway as of yet. And the 174 eastbound just dealing with patches of light stop-and-go volume. Your in-town routes are looking mostly clear. Over on the Gatineau side, we are dealing with construction. Eastbound on the Guy Lafleur Highway just before Rue Saint-Louis, that's causing some slowdowns. But bridges right now are moving well. 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And that's the latest traffic. I'm Dan Tashiro.
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0: Rock 1017, Rock and Roll Hoochie Coo, Rick Derringer laying it down, man. It's 3:22. Good afternoon, it's Cub Carson. This weather's crazy, man. Now, I know here in Ottawa, you know, it's got to roll with it, right? But put it this way. Mother Nature doesn't know what she's doing right now, okay? Because there's a yellow advisory. Frost in the forecast overnight tonight, but there's also a risk of a thunderstorm. So, yeah, kind of maxed out. Supposed to get up to 12 today, and we're currently at 11 right now. Zero overnight tonight, 13 to sunshine tomorrow. All right, so, and the warmer weather's definitely coming, man. Weekend's looking nice. Into the 20s. So, friggin' rights. But as I said earlier, Ottawa's kind of weird. If you're new to Ottawa, we have a saying here, okay? Don't like a festival? Wait 5 minutes. There'll be another one. And that sounds very similar to another kind of rule that we have here, where or a saying where it's like, don't like marathons? Wait 5 minutes. There'll be another. And the same can be said about the weather. Don't like the weather? Wait 5 minutes. Did you catch whatever the hell that was around 11:30 noon today? My end of town? Was it ice pellets? Freezing rain, wet snow. I don't even know what the hell. Like those are some fat raindrops and snowflakes. Danny, what do you call a fat snowflake?
1: A cubby.
0: A cubby. Shut up, Danny.
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4: Right now, the 417 westbound is backed up from about Parkdale through to Woodruff because of ongoing road work. The rest of your highway is just seeing some light volume starting to build. And in town, I am seeing an ongoing crash southbound at Riverside just before the 417. There's also an ongoing crash at the intersection of River Road and Lime Bank. On your way into Gatineau, we're not dealing with any major issues, just some slowdowns at the McDonald Cartier Bridge. If you see anything that we missed, feel free to call or text 1-833-NOW-SLOW. Air North is flying direct from Toronto to Whitehorse or Yellowknife. Catch the midnight sun or marvel at the northern lights. No matter when you go, this bucket list trip is a true northern wonder. FlyAirNorth.com, and that's the latest traffic. I'm Ed Tashro.
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0: 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I don't know if you guys are superstitious. I always end up putting my left shoe on first, no matter what kind of footwear it is. I don't know why. Even if I start with my right foot, I'll stop and I'll go, nah, this isn't right. I don't know what's wrong with me, but I bet it's really hard to pronounce. 338, it is the ride home. 613-730-1144. We'll do the ride home roll call in about 45 minutes from right now. If you missed the show on Friday, I had a little surprise when I was eating my lunch. I remember like this was yesterday. I got other things on my mind right now, and it just kind of happened about like before the show began. And now I've been doing a good job avoiding the takeout food during lunch. Okay? New season. Want to get rid of the junk stuff, although I am staring at a Reese's peanut butter cup thing. But I just need a little sugar for this afternoon. I don't want to crash, you know? I don't want to crash, but made a sandwich. My wife made a sandwich today. Made a turkey, Swiss, and chipotle mayo. Oh, my gosh. So I'm enjoying that. And about halfway through. You know when you're eating, you know, you kind of, your tongue touches your teeth a little bit, you know, and you're like, that's odd. Long story short, a filling fell out of my tooth. And it's a little embarrassing, but I don't know where it is. It didn't fall into my hand or something. I didn't hit the table. That wasn't it. No. That's the bell, Danny. So I'm sitting here, and I'm just kind of, like, wondering, like, what happened to it? Where did it go? Where's that, Danny? Oh, don't say that. Don't say that. What's it going to sound like if I go to the bathroom? No! No! First of all, I said filling, not fillings.
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2: Westbound 417 continues to be backed up because of ongoing road work at Woodruff. Eastbound Queensway just seeing some light volume at Riverside, and the eastbound 174 continues to be backed up to about Montreal Road. In town, I'm only seeing one ongoing collision. That is westbound at Hunt Club just before McCarthy. And if you're on the way into Gatineau, we are seeing some heavy volume at the McDonald Cartier Bridge. The Champlain Bridge is dealing with some light volume. This spring, get outside and commute the fun way. 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And that's the latest traffic. I'm Dan Tashiro.
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0: can add the Philadelphia Flyers to the list of people that are sad in Carolina after getting wiped out, just like they did to the Sens in round one. Carolina Hurricanes now off to the conference finals in the East. That is Dexter and the Moonrocks and sad in Carolina. Good afternoon. It's 4:09. It's Cub Carson. Sun is shining right now. A little cool out there. We're at about 11 degrees right now. It'll get down to a zero overnight tonight with a risk of frost in some outlying areas of the nation's capital and maybe even here in town as well. So better cuddle up to all your plants while you can right now because you never know. Right? I'm just throwing it out there. Won't be the worst thing or the strangest thing you've probably seen all day today. Anyways, hey, listen, man, there's a big to-do happening across the river in Gatineau because it looks like they're getting themselves a massive, massive opportunity to get people to come in and choose things for their homes, their apartments, you know. For a lot of people, IKEA is that first stop when you're getting your first place, right? And there's some good news. But we thought we would take this opportunity to try to learn a new language.
1: And now, learn to speak French. With Cub Carson.
0: It's a beautiful language filled with history, and it's a rich tapestry of vowels and consonants and all kinds of wild sounds. But it really, if you get a chance, you have to learn how to speak French. What phrase are we going to learn today?
2: C'est incroyable. La ville de Gatineau aura un nouveau magasin IKEA.
0: And what does that mean?
2: This is incredible. The city of Gatineau will be getting a new IKEA.
0: That sounds like a different voice than the first one. Anyways, so a brand new IKEA in the city of Gatineau.
2: Yes, it's a specifically great place to buy things for your home with your wife. You're married now, aren't you, Cabby?
0: Yes, as a matter of fact, I am. Going on 3 years, actually.
2: Yes. Yes, you are. I'm so happy for you and your wife. You must be very happy. I'm always sure I'm happy for you both.
0: Are you okay?
2: Yes, I'm much better now. You are proud of yourself.
0: I don't even know what the hell is going on right now.
2: Type caray.
0: What?
2: Never mind. Enjoy your new IKEA store, Gatineau.
0: Well, that's uncalled for.
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6: Seeing a crash westbound on the 417 at Carling, causing delays eastbound Queensway. Expect slowdowns from the 416 to about Woodruff, and the 174 eastbound is slow going through to Montreal Road. In town, there is an ongoing crash coming off the 174 at Blair. The rest of your in-town highways do remain mostly clear, and if you're on the way into Gatineau, you might want to avoid the McDonald Cartier Bridge. That continues to be a parking lot. All other bridges are moving well. Looking for a little excitement? Raft the Ottawa River with the Wilderness Tours. All the excitement you can handle from mild to wild, ages 5 and up. WildernessTours.com. And that's the latest traffic. I'm Dan Tashro.
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0: Rock 101.7. 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It's Autograph. Take it to 427. Good afternoon. It's Cub Carson. Welcome to the ride home on this Monday.
1: So good to me.
2: 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It's time for me to see the friends at home in the magic mirror.
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0: Yes, the ride home roll call, an opportunity for you, hardworking member of the rebellion, to hear your name on the radio and collect crisp, free, fresh high fives for your effort. Who had the first text of the day today? Well, I could tell. It came in quite early, 9:53 a.m. from Olga. The Ottawa Titans picked up wins against the Quebec Capitale on Saturday and Sunday. I feel this deserves a high five and some air guitar. Well, we got that taken care of. Let's get the second part.
4: Excellent.
0: Yeah. Thank you for that, Olga. Have a great week, Rebellion. A kind message from an important provider of content to the show. None other than Bambaleo. Bambaleo. Ebola the cat is here. Cubby, what do you call the action of tasing a prisoner? No idea. Shaka Khan.
5: Yeah! Come on, yeah!
0: Shaka Khan. Let me rock you, Shaka Khan. Mr. Red. Happy Monday, Cubby. What if there were no hypothetical questions?
5: Waka waka.
0: Eric, just Eric, one name like Cher. Did you hear that Cub Carson got a new job working for Old MacDonald? He's the new C-I-E-I-O.
6: My ding-a-ling.
0: That's got nothing. Danny, come on.
6: I want you to play with my ding-a-ling.
0: I'm trying to keep it sophisticated around here, Danny. Hey, Cub, the box put on an amazing show Friday night. Oh, yeah, they gave it a down. That's right. That's text from... Mike Vitamin C says, since Mother's Day was yesterday, my friend set me up on a blind date and said, heads up, she's expecting a baby. Felt like an idiot sitting in the bar just wearing a diaper.
5: Oh, my God!
0: Well, you know, first impressions are everything there, Mike. Sylvain Ouellette. High five for you. Aaron G. from FedEx. Hey, Covington J. Carson. Yep, crazy-ass weather this spring. Nice weather. Can't get here soon enough. Thank you for that. You know what? Do we have it? Yeah, go ahead. Well, it's because he's the guy that always texts in for the Baby Jane Doe.
7: Baby Jane Doe?
0: Yeah. Thank you, Danny. And LaRock and LaRoll. Monday work day almost done, which means only three more days until an extra long weekend for yours truly. Ooh, high five for you. Always great to hear from our friend and yours,
8: Wayne. Let the two of us need look no more.
0: We're looking into that for you, my friend. We're taking care of your question, okay? Don't worry about a thing. Mike Laporte is here today. Sends in that's an old concert poster from back in the day. All ages, triple bill at the Penguin, featuring I, Mother Earth, the Headstones, and Our Lady Peace. Holy cow. Tickets were $15 back then. In advance, 18. What? Jeez. That was bass clef. Remember those? Wow, that's... Thank you for that, man. Thank you for that. That was awesome. A big shiny tunes radio right there, right? Cargo Cuglietta, enjoy your peanut butter cup. It's Monday, why not? That's what I say, Cargo. Shout out to Rocket. So where he was, it was around 2 p.m., snowed first, then massive raindrops followed by hail. I was on my way out and then backed right into my garage and waited out for 10 minutes. I know this is Canada. Well, I played my round of golf early. Little cool, sun was out. High five, Rebellion. Once again, warm wishes and greetings from our friend Rocket.
9: Rocket. Yeah.
0: Joanne LaCourse, what do you call a person who is happy on Mondays, unemployed? Oh, my God. Wow.
10: Ow, ow, ow. Oh, stop.
0: Augers here. High five for you. We got Martina Kalimatis. Ex-husband says, you're a biatch. Me, I've been called worse. Ex-husband, like what? She says, your wife. Amanda Lasky's here. high five for Amanda. Who else wanted to hear their name on the radio at 613-730-1144? I just want to make sure. Do I have it right? Okay, Danny. Yeah, hit refresh. I know there's a couple more there. Hey, hey, Cubby. What's up with this weather? Hoping the week gets better. Happy Monday. And that's from...
4: Jessica!
0: Pugliese. William, the omelet guy, Rowan, is here today. No one could question my devotion to the rebellion. My distance walked. 10.17 kilometers, 1017. High five for you. That's awesome, man. Hey, I hope he got a good sweat in off that one, right? Howlin' is here today, so is Pistol Pete. We got Eric Spensley and Rock and Roll Duran, who says, went to the doctor with a suspicious-looking mole. He said they all look that way, and I should have left him in my garden.
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12: Westbound 417 is at a standstill all the way through to Woodruff because of ongoing road work. We're also dealing with some ongoing road work. If you are headed eastbound on the Queensway from the 416 to Woodruff, the rest of your highway is dealing with their usual stop-and-go volume. In town, I am seeing an ongoing crash southbound at Merrillville just before West Hunt Club. Also still dealing with that ongoing collision southbound at Blair just before the 174. If you're on the way into Gatineau, we are dealing with some heavy volume on all major bridges. 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And that's the latest traffic. I'm Dan Tashro.
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0: Glorious Rock, Rebel Rock 101.7, Glorious Sons and Panic Attack. It's 4:48. It's Cub Carson. Thank you to all the members of the Rebellion that got in on the ride home roll call today. 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We're going to talk about the Ottawa Charge, who are, they're making moves, man. They are making moves. We'll also hand out a couple of driver participation ribbons and Randall's Rants coming up in 1 hour from right now.
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4: Westbound 417 between Parkdale and Woodruff. That is slow going because of ongoing road work. The rest of your highway is just dealing with their usual stop-and-go volume. In town, I'm only seeing one ongoing crash. That is northbound Green Bank just before the 417. And expect delays on all bridges on the way into Gatineau. 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And that's the latest traffic. I'm Dan Tashiro.
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1: 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It's 5:07. Cub Carson with you. Man, I don't know if you catch that Ottawa Charge game yesterday, but me and my daughter and my wife were glued to the TV yesterday afternoon because that was a hell of a hockey game, man. It was 1-0 Ottawa, then Boston scored and tied it up, and then Ottawa scored. It was 2-1, and then Boston scores 3 goals in a row, and you're thinking, oh my God, is it? And then they get the tying goal, and then they head off to double overtime. If Ottawa wins, they're off to the Walter Cup final for the second straight year.
2: Kappa on net, another stop by Frankel. Razovan, they score! Mikaela Kappa, the overtime winner!
1: There you go. Ottawa Charge 4, Boston 3. Charger off to the Walter Cup finals. Now, we still don't know who they're going to be playing. Because the final game in the other semifinal round, quarterfinal round, what is it, quarterfinal? I don't know, man. It's so many. Montreal taking on Minnesota. That game is tonight. Winner heads off to the finals against Ottawa. Loser goes home. And either way, it should be very interesting. I mean, Ottawa has, you know, revenge on their mind. Should it be Minnesota? Minnesota beat them for the Walter Cup last year. And there's always a great rivalry between Montreal and Ottawa hockey teams, right? Oh, yeah. Congratulations to the Habs. Also, congratulations for not setting fire to your town, you know, for winning a hockey game, because, you know, there's always a chance.
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4: Rebel Rock traffic update.
5: Headed westbound on the Queensway, that is bumper to bumper from Parkdale all the way through to about Woodruff because of ongoing roadwork. Eastbound Queensway, nothing out of the ordinary. And we are dealing with an ongoing crash on the 417 off-ramp to the 174 eastbound at the split. In town right now, not seeing any issues on any of your major routes. And if you're on the way into Gatineau, expect some heavy volume on all major bridges. Plans change, no problem with Hertz. 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And that's the latest traffic. I'm Dan Tashiro.
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0: 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It's 5:23. Cub Carson, sunshine continuing. We do have a slight chance of a shower and maybe a thunderstorm tonight, and also a yellow advisory for frost. So at this stage, flip a coin, right? They're calling for it to be sunny and 13 tomorrow, and right now in Ottawa, it's 11. And a couple of minutes ago, we talked about the final game to determine who's going to meet Ottawa in the PWHL Walter Cup Finals. Was tonight, right? No, the league is postponing the game due to a sickness. And they have not released any more information at this time, but looks like the Charge is going to have to wait at least another day or two to find out who they're going to play. Now, if you're wondering, you know, when the games are supposed to happen, the confirmed dates, now that might be up in the air right now, but as of yesterday, for Ottawa home games are Monday, May 18th and Wednesday, May 20th at the Canadian Tire Center, which had about, 13,500 people out there last night? That was a loud crowd, man. It's a lot of fun. So, fingers crossed, everybody's going to be okay. But they're just taking a precaution right now. So, the Montreal Victoire and Minnesota Frost Game 3 supposed to happen tonight is postponed.
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2: Rebel Rock Traffic Update.
3: Westbound Queensway continues to crawl from Parkdale through to Woodruff. Eastbound 417, nothing out of the ordinary. We are, however, dealing with an ongoing crash eastbound at the 417 and the 174 on-ramp. As for your in-town routes, we aren't dealing with anything out of the ordinary, just some congestion. And if you're on the way into Gatineau, the Champlain Bridge continues to be at a standstill. 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And that's the latest traffic. I'm Dan Tashiro.
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0: Ottawa's best rock, Rebel Rock 101.7, with a band that came to Ottawa for the first time last summer for Blues Fest, which is now just a couple of months away. That's Papa Roach, of course, and Wake Up Calling. It's their latest. It's 5:42. It's Cub Carson. We are on the cusp of our first 50-minute Rebel Rock ride of the day together, ensemble. So put Monday in the rearview mirror and look forward to tomorrow, all right? So to take us into that, we've got music on the way from Rare Earth. We got some Stone Temple Pilots and Chilliwack. But first, Randall's Rant.
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2: You know what I saw everywhere I went this weekend? Smiles. People smiling. Seemed like everyone was in a good mood. Such a contrast to what you see online, all doom and gloom. Such a disconnect. And why is it so important to tune out? Not completely, of course, but for a day or two, or a weekend. The people I saw smiling, they weren't on their phone, I'll tell you that. They were mingling over garage sales. There must have been 20 in Prescott. Or they were getting plants for the garden. The garden center's making a killing. Same with the golf courses. A slice here, a hook there. No talk of politics. Just fun. Like having a cold beer on a patio, or stopping by the chip wagon, or maybe you were lucky enough to go to the hockey game yesterday, the Charge. Little girl on my bus was going. She was so excited. And Mother's Day. Talk about smiling faces and jam-packed restaurants. And not once did I hear anyone talking about Trump or the latest conspiracy. It was all about family and friends and bumping into old friends. It was also refreshing and necessary. Necessary to put the news of the world on hold for a while in order to recharge and reconnect with what really matters. And what really matters is not what you see on the screen, but what you see and experience in the real world. I'm Randall Moore.
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3: The westbound 417 continues to crawl from about Bronson all the way through to Woodruff. Eastbound 417, expect delays from the 416 to about Woodruff. We're also dealing with an ongoing crash eastbound on the 417 off-ramp at the 174. You can also expect your usual stop-and-go volume on the 174 eastbound. In town, I am seeing an ongoing crash if you are headed northbound on Woodruff just before Knoxdale, and we are seeing some slowdowns at the Champlain Bridge on the way into Gatineau. Good things happen slowly, and the same goes for wealth as long as you have a process that works. 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And that's the latest traffic. I'm Dan Tashro.
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That's Meatloaf and Paradise with a Dashboard Light, also known as The Meat. And if you've listened to this show, you heard a story that I've told a number of times about him not wanting to meet radio listeners by saying, "The Meat doesn't do radio." That's like the greatest thing I've ever heard. It's Cub Carson. We're on the radio. It's The Ride Home with music from Aerosmith and Youngblood. Ottawa's best rock, Rebel Rock, 101.7.

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1: Welcome to the killing fields. I don't even think you're real, but I know I'm not out here all alone. Is it you or me or someone else? One of us should.

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Track's called Killing Fields. It's Cub Carson. I am a Sherpa, a guide, a rock and roll guide to get you through a 50-minute Rebel Rock Ride with all the trimmings. AC/DC coming up, some Kim Mitchell, and Led Zeppelin after the Sheepdogs. Nobody Like You, Ottawa's best rock, Rebel Rock 101.7.

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Zeppelin, Houses of the Holy. That about do it for the ride home for today. Make sure you're listening tomorrow because you'll have a chance to win tickets to see Royal Tusk at Club Saw this Saturday night. And listen for my chat with Dan Carrier, the lead singer of Royal Tusk, tomorrow afternoon, probably just after 4 o'clock, okay? We'll give you more details tomorrow, just after 3 o'clock. It's Cub Carson. Have yourself a wonderful evening. AC/DC, Shoot the Thrill. It's on Ottawa's Best Rock, Rebel Rock 101.7.

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Push the pawn right through the pass. And this one's for the silence and the questions that it brings, and the smell of time and the reverence.

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1: 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Music, news, traffic, or just appetizers, right? 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